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2: 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On off, on off.
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7: From the GBC Newsroom at 7. The GSD voted in its new executive at an annual general meeting last night, although its members have still not been made public. This is the executive which will be in place at the next general election, with party leader Keith Asobardi saying it was an important moment of internal democracy. In the Clayton Bustos sexual abuse trial, the second complainant, Mr. X, told the jury the defendant sent him sexual images when he was 17 and asked him to send images in return, which he says he refused. He also described the former teacher as a monster, saying he later reported the matter to police after initially not coming to terms with what had happened. And residents of Harbour Views are being assured by the government that access to the estate and existing infrastructure will be protected during the planned land reclamation and development works at the western seafront. The government says it will continue to engage with residents as the project progresses. Your weather, fine and sunny, highs of 27. That's the latest. I'm Claire Hernandez.
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9: ABC News with Neil Nunes. President Trump says he's spoken directly to the Iranian-backed group Hezbollah about a possible end to fighting in Lebanon. He said Hezbollah, which is proscribed in the U.S. as a foreign terrorist organization, had called him about it. Mr. Trump added that he believed progress was being made. More from Tom Simons in Washington.
10: Iran wants to see progress in Lebanon. It wants to see Israel to stop military action in Lebanon. Israel wants to see Hezbollah stop military action in Lebanon so that Israel can feel safer. And Hezbollah says it hasn't got a deal. It doesn't see that there's any progress, and it's not necessarily going to surrender, in its own words, and fulfill Israel's objectives. So it gets more and more difficult for Donald Trump. And of course, every time we get to another weekend where he says there's going to be progress and there isn't progress, we're getting a little bit closer to the midterm elections.
9: A major developer of artificial intelligence, Anthropic, says their latest, most advanced AI systems are beginning to show signs they could escape human control. It's proposed a global slowdown in building them. The co-founder of the company is Jack Clark.
11: Right now, it's like the AI industry has a gas pedal, but it doesn't have a brake pedal. And what we're saying is we want to do some of the work required to build that brake pedal so we in the world have an option. It's not obvious today that you want to do that, but at some point in the future, you might say, let's get all of the benefits we can for, say, biology and medical research, and let's take a pause or take a moment on AI research where we can absorb the societal changes implied by this.
9: Scientists in Britain say they've safely carried out the first human trials of a vaccine developed with the help of artificial intelligence. Researchers fed the genetic codes of a range of coronaviruses into an AI tool, producing a so-called super antigen. The family members of some of those killed by the Air India crash in the western Indian city of Ahmedabad have told the BBC the airline has offered compensation only if they gave up their right to sue. An investigation is also ongoing into what led the aircraft to crash shortly after takeoff a year ago. This report from Archana Shukla.
8: Families in India say they are being faced with a painful choice: settle now or pursue accountability for the loss of their loved ones before they know what caused the crash. The BBC has seen the settlement documents. The amounts vary widely, from a few thousand dollars to half a million, but all ask them to sign away all future legal rights, not just against the airline, but also the plane maker, parts supplier, the regulator and the government. Lawyers representing 25 UK families say they've been offered higher amounts and aren't being asked for such a sweeping waiver. Air India says the settlement offers are fair and within the law.
9: This is the latest world news from the BBC.
12: Just gone 7 o'clock. It is the 5th of June. Robin and Claire with you. Happy Friday. Hope you're well. Great to have you along. Hope you've had a good week. And it would be fitting to start with a wakey-wakey song. Here's Jack Jones.

Taylor Swift, whose original song for Toy Story has just dropped. You can check that out on socials. It's 10 to 8 on your Friday morning. We'll do some Friday recommendations right after this. Do get in touch. Anything to share?

0: Fine Young Cannibals on Radio Gibraltar, 20 to 9. Happy Friday, Robin and Claire with you. We're talking about the countries that get the most sleep.
1: Yeah.
0: So during those ads, you were trying to sort of...
1: I was trying to put it together. I was thinking...
0: chuck some logic in there.
1: Yeah. Could it be

Love seeing artists live, and there's loads of festivals and concerts going on, isn't there? Generally over the summer, it's the time to do it. Still miss the festival here. How on earth can we, how can we bring it back and recreate it? One has caught my eye, and it's because it's just for one night only in Norfolk. It's in Sandringham. It's called the Heritage Live Festival, and it's just starting to attract a fair bit of attention because in August at this event, you've got the likes of, get this for a lineup, okay? You've got Lionel Richie, Janet Jackson, Christina Aguilera, Eric Clapton, and Ricky Martin, Craig David in there as well, Blue the band, huge. It looks like the place to be. Are you off to see any live music, any concerts or anything over the summer? If so, let me know where and when.

It's Rosé and Bruno Mars, Aperture Radio Gibraltar. We've got Taylor Swift for you soon. First, Kate has been in touch for today's post-lunch pick-me-up track. Says she's had a homemade pasta salad. Not sure how I feel about cold pasta. I like cold lasagna, though, but cold pasta doesn't really do it for me. I hope you enjoyed it, Kate. You've asked for some Fleetwood Mac. No problem.

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We got music for you shortly by Beyonce. First, talking about how forgetful we are. We forget over 1,000 things per year, including our partner's phone number, birthdays, and where we park the car. This study found that we forget something on average 3 times a day, with the most common being why we walked into a room. There's something psychological. I remember reading about this one day. Apparently, the act of walking through a doorway automatically makes you forget. It's like a psychological weird thing. Ranking high on what scatterbrained people also tend to lose track of is what they're about to say. You ever done that? Usually you forget when somebody's interrupted you. People's names as well, people tend to forget. 1 in 4 adults believe stress causes them to forget things, and we're more likely to make a mistake first thing in the morning. Passwords is another one, another thing that people forget. Watering the plants, poor plants. At this point, during one of these chats, I usually put it to you. I chuckled to myself because I thought, what to ask? What was the last thing you forgot? You don't remember, do you? Because you forgot it. If you do remember the last thing you forgot, or if you've just realised you've forgotten something, get in touch. Let me know what it is, please. Here's Jungkook standing next to you.

0: Beyonce and Irreplaceable. Radio Gibraltar, we got music for you shortly by Anastasia. Hi to Matthew, who got in touch on WhatsApp. I asked you, what was the last thing you forgot? Matthew says he forgot to bring lunch. Yeah, that's one of those things you only realise when lunchtime comes around. When your stomach goes, brrr, you think, oh no, I've left it in the fridge. You can picture it in the fridge as well, can't you? M People, next. 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

Anastasia and Left Outside Alone, Radio Gibraltar. Whenever I think of Anastasia, I think of Arnold Schwarzenegger. Yeah, I know, it's weird. There's this Hollywood myth, this Hollywood story, rumour, that, well, she said it, so it must be true. She said that she performed at Arnold Schwarzenegger's birthday party, and Arnold had her sing En Vogue's What a Man 12 times. He just wanted her to sing it over and over again. Sing it again. Sing it again. That's my Arnold impression, in case you were wondering. You gotta wonder why. I think I've cracked it, though. I think it's because Arnold likes to go to the gym. And when you go to the gym, it's all about the reps, isn't it?

0: little bit. And also playing Avril Lavigne, an Avril Lavigne classic for you next. Remember, there are storytelling sessions happening every Tuesday for ages 2 and over at the John McIntosh Hall Library. 10:30, it's free to attend, but you need to book in advance. 200 7 8000 if you'd like to go.
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6: From the GBC newsroom at 3. The GSD voted in its new executive at an annual general meeting last night, although its members have still not been made public. This is the executive which will be in place at the next general election, with party leader Keith Asobardi saying it was an important moment of internal democracy. A political divide has emerged over Gibraltar's proposed conflicts of interest bill. Keith Asobardi says the opposition cannot support the legislation, describing it as unsuitable, while the Chief Minister insists the bill is robust and says it goes beyond the Canadian model by placing key standards of public life into law. Residents of Harbour Views are being assured by the government that access to the estate and existing infrastructure will be protected during the planned land reclamation and development works at the Western Seafront. The government says it will continue to engage with residents as the project progresses. Your weather, mostly clear and currently 23 degrees. That's the latest. I'm Cathy Sanchez.
7: 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We've got Dermot Kennedy up for you shortly. We'll take a look at this week's new music releases. Now look ahead to next week. What could go to the top of the album charts and single charts? Right now it's Zara Larsson

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Then at least the memories of you and me don't have to be perfect.

0: make it. 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
1: Dermot Kennedy and Refuge, Radio Gibraltar. Looking at this week's new music releases now, and after weeks of speculation, Taylor Swift unveils her Toy Story 5 soundtrack called I Knew It, I Knew You. On the song, Taylor explains, "Always dreamed of getting to write for these characters who I've adored since I was a five-year-old kid watching the first Toy Story film." And she's already had six UK number one singles. Can she secure a seventh next week? Alex Warren is dropping the first single from his newly announced album, Wild Child. The single's called Passenger. That could be his second UK number one. World Cup kicks off in under a week now. And airborne DJ and producer Ewan McVicar has teamed up with The Scheme on a Scottish footy anthem called Keep It Tribal. And yes, there will be bagpipes. Madonna has dropped the latest taste of her Confessions 2 album called Love Sensation. And Roger Sanchez has teamed up with Mel C on a track called I Don't Wanna Know. Half of All Saints, Appleton, released a second track from their upcoming extended play called Side by Side. That's out on the 4th of September. New single out today. And Ellie Goulding is releasing a sixth album called I Know Too Much. And she returns with a new track today called Black Prada Dress. She debuted it last month at a festival. Looking at albums, Niall Horan is dishing up his fourth solo studio project, Dinner Party. And Pink Floyd are unveiling eight tracks. It's a compilation featuring eight curated classics spanning from 1971 to 1979. Also, Lizzo has got her third album, and I can't tell you the name of it because it's a rude word. Looking ahead to next week's charts in the album charts, on course to take the number one spot, Paul McCartney and his new album, The Boys of Dungeon Lane. That could go to number one. Competition, though, from Boards of Canada and their album Inferno. And what could possibly knock Sam Fender and Olivia Dean off the top spot in the singles chart? It might be this. This could go to number one next week. It's Ariana Grande, her new track, Hate That I Made You Love Me.

Mark Ronson, Camila Cabello, and Find You Again. Radio Gibraltar, the GHA Mobile Health Unit will be at John McIntosh Square next week, just in front of City Hall, between 9 and 1. We'll be offering well-being health checks. This is on Tuesday and Wednesday next week.

0: Spice Girls and Say You'll Be There, Radio Gibraltar. We got Madonna and Sabrina Carpenter for you shortly. It's their collaboration, Bring Your Love. And Rosalia plays next.
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1: It's Madonna with Sabrina Carpenter and Bring Your Love. 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

Shakira with Burna Boy and Die Die. This is Radio Gibraltar. That is the official song of the World Cup. World Cup in 6 days, something like that. Thursday, it's Mexico versus South Africa. I cannot wait. Love the World Cup. That's the official song of the World Cup. I was thinking about World Cup songs, football songs in general. Which one is the best? Which one do you like? Everybody's got a different favourite. Like, people talk about Three Lions. Three Lions is getting a bit of a bad reputation lately. People are like, nah, you can't sing Three Lions. It's politically incorrect. Also, it's not a very good song. It's fine. It's traditional. It's the same as when we play Shakin' Stevens at Christmas. Nobody likes it, but you have to listen to it. It's Christmas. Vindaloo. Vindaloo is a classic. And the video is hilarious. There is, of course, this one.

the world in motion. I saw recently, like, people gave John Barnes a lot of stick for doing that rap so badly. So catch me if you can. Apparently, I saw recently, when they recorded that, they got everybody to record the rap and they just chose the best one. That was the best of a bad bunch. And I heard Gazza trying to do it. Peter Beardsley sounded like he'd just been woken up when he was trying to do it. But that's a classic. That's a classic football song. One that I think of quite a lot. It's no lyrics. It's got a nice beat. It represents the whole world. Do you remember the video? All the kids painted like flags. Loved this one. Dario G, Carnival de Paris.

0: one of my all-time favourite football songs. I love it. Dario G. Have you got a favourite football song with the World Cup coming up? Have you got a favourite one that you just get really excited about when you hear it? I'd love to know what your favourite football song is, please. 200 66 200 on WhatsApp. Got music on the way for you shortly by Justin Bieber, and Benson Boone is next.
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9: From the GBC newsroom at 4. GSD party leader Keith Asobardhi says his party will be ready for an election whenever it may be called. The new executive, which will be in place for the next general election, was voted in at an annual general meeting last night. Mr. Asobardhi told GBC it was made up of a good cross-section of Gibraltar representatives of all sectors. Fabian Bigardo says the public can trust the proposed conflicts of interest bill, arguing it is even stronger than the Canadian model because it legally embeds the seven principles of public life. Meanwhile, Keith Asobardhi has labelled the legislation inappropriate and confirmed the opposition will not support it when it comes to a vote. The government says land reclamation works at the Western Seafront will bring wider improvements to the promenade and nearby amenities. It has also assured residents of Harbour Views that access to the estate and existing infrastructure will be protected during works, with engagement continuing as the project progresses. Your weather, some high cloud but bright and sunny. It's currently 23 degrees. That's the latest. I'm Cathy Sanchez.
10: 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We've got the latest by Meek for you shortly. It's their track, Fabulous. And up next, playing you a little bit of Harry Styles. It's Dance No More.

0: That's what I feel I deserve. Yeah, 'cause I feel way too fabulous.
1: It's Meek and Fabulous, Radio Gibraltar. Before that, we heard the latest by Harry Styles off his album Kiss All the Time, Disco Occasionally. And I loved that. That was so good. It's one of my new favourites. Got to be listening to that over the weekend for sure. We're going to be talking salads soon and barbecues, because apparently even at the mere suggestion of a little bit of warm weather, we will fire up a barbecue. But what's a barbecue without a nice side salad? So more on that soon. First, it's George Ezra.

It's Lenny Kravitz. It ain't over till it's over. Radio Gibraltar. It must be barbecue season now, mustn't it? I'm sure. The study says that lots of people will fire up the barbecue as soon as the sun comes out. Most people say they'll keep barbecuing until the weather is about to turn in late September. Half of people say they've never cancelled a barbecue because of bad weather and unpredictable conditions are part of the fun. Nearly half say barbecue culture is a massive part of enjoying summer. What's a barbecue without a side salad? You need the contrast. You can't have one without the other. Did you know that the Caesar salad is almost 100 years old? I mean, since they invented it. I'm not eating a 100-year-old salad. It was first created in July 1924 at Caesar's restaurant in Mexico. The dish then became popular in the 1930s when Hollywood restaurants began to start serving it. Second best salad, potato salad. That doesn't count. Potato salad isn't salad. The classic Greek salad with feta, cucumber, tomatoes and olives was in third place. I do like a Caesar salad. Traditionally, the dressing has got anchovies in it, and I'm okay with that. But don't give me anchovies on the side. I don't want full anchovies in my Caesar salad. It's happened to me before. I've ordered a Caesar salad, not expecting anchovies all over it. I sent it back. I thought, no, I'm all right, thanks. Send it back. The goat's cheese salad is also one of my favourites. Again, it doesn't really count because the star of the show there is really the cheese. The salad is just for decoration, isn't it? I went for a bit of lunch last week and I ordered a salad. And people asked me, they said, are you okay? What's wrong? What's happened to you? Nothing. Sometimes I just want a salad. Very rarely, but still.

0: It's Michael Bublé, and it's a beautiful day. You're listening to Radio Gibraltar. We've got music on the way for you shortly by Ray. It's Worth It. That's in about 5 minutes' time. Steven Sanchez is up next.
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It's a 5 kilometre walk. 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

0: Bella Kay, and I love it, I love it, I love it. This is Radio Gibraltar at 7:30 this evening on GBC Television. It's St. John Ambulance, The Order of Care, episode 2. Sports Report on at 8, then GBC News at 8:30, then a double bill of GBC Rewind at 9 o'clock. It's Art to Art from 1997. 9:30, the Catalan Bay Choir from 1994. But one very, very important thing you need to know about. In approximately 5 minutes' time, coverage starts of the Women's European Qualifiers. It's Bulgaria versus Gibraltar. You can catch that on GBC Television. The coverage starts in 3 minutes now. Are you excited? Frontiers plays next.
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It's Alex Warren and Fever Dream. This is Radio Gibraltar. We've got Zane up for you shortly. His track, Die For Me. There is absolutely zero queue at the frontier at the moment if you're looking to cross the border. Like, nothing. No cars whatsoever.

It's Zane and Die For Me Radio Gibraltar. A little bit later on from 7 o'clock, it's a whole hour of music by local artists. Made in Gibraltar, brought to you by James Gulador. From 7 o'clock this evening, it's got tracks by Zach Zimit, Jib Floyd, After Hours, and lots more. Andrea is here next. Have a great weekend. This is Shapeshifters and Lola's Theme.

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3: 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The next Gibraltar Government Lottery draw is on Tuesday. Someone's got to win it. 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
5: From the GBC newsroom at 5. The GSD voted in its new executive at an annual general meeting last night, although its members have still not been made public. This executive will be in place at the next general election, with party leader Keith Asupadi saying it's an important moment of internal democracy. A political divide has emerged over the proposed Conflict of Interests Bill. Keith Asupadi says the opposition cannot support the legislation, describing it as unsuitable, while the Chief Minister insists the bill is robust and says it goes beyond the Canadian model by placing key standards of public life into law. And residents of Harbour Views are being assured by the government that access to the estate and existing infrastructure will be protected during land reclamation works and developments at the Western Seafront. The government says it will continue to engage with residents as the project progresses. Your weather today, staying sunny with a southwesterly breeze and a high of 27. That's the latest. I'm Lucinda Snape.
6: BBC News, I'm John Shea. Ukraine says it's carried out marine drone attacks on vessels in the Sea of Azov and its ports. It said it had targeted dry cargo vessels and a tanker carrying grain stolen from Russian-occupied Ukrainian fields. Here's James Landale.
7: Ukrainian officials said a Russian drone attack on a dairy factory in the Kyiv region had killed 4 civilians and injured 7 more. Ukrainian commanders said their drones had struck 5 ships in ports on the Sea of Azov east of Crimea. The foreign ministry in Azerbaijan said 5 of its nationals had been killed in an attack on 2 cargo ships, which Russia blamed on Ukraine. In the Romanian Black Sea port of Constanta, the authorities said a marine drone exploded near an oil terminal without causing any damage.
6: Astronauts on the International Space Station have been ordered by NASA to shelter in their spacecraft and prepare for potential evacuation. NASA has directed 5 of the 7 astronauts currently aboard the station to shelter while 2 Russian cosmonauts attempt an urgent repair. Mimi Swaby has more details.
8: NASA says there's an air leak on the Russian section of the orbital facility, and it's getting worse. Officials from the space agency have said the astronauts on board the station from the US, France and Russia received orders from Mission Control on Monday to enter a spacecraft docked to the station and put on their spacesuits in case of an emergency evacuation. NASA says it's out of an abundance of caution. NASA and Russia's space agency are the International Space Station's 2 primary operators. They have debated for months over the cause and solutions for the air leaks, which have been relatively minor in recent months, but escalated this week, reportedly doubling in the amount of air seeping in.
6: President Putin has used his keynote address at the annual International Economic Forum in St. Petersburg to talk up the state of Russia's economy. He dismissed Western criticism that it had stalled. Speaking through an interpreter, Mr. Putin also emphasized the contribution of the emerging BRICS countries to global economic expansion. He compared growth in the bloc, which includes Russia, India and China, to the Group of 7 industrialized nations.
9: If you look at the global GDP dynamics of the last 5 years, you will see that almost half of its annual growth, 49%, is accounted for by BRICS countries, whereas the contribution of the so-called Group of Seven is estimated at 18%.
6: South Africa has introduced a long-acting HIV injection in an attempt to reduce new infections. The lenacapavir drug, taken twice a year, will be made available to 300 public facilities across the country. President Cyril Ramaphosa said the drug symbolised hope and meant that South Africa was a step closer towards having a generation without AIDS. World News from the BBC.
10: It's Radio Gibraltar on your Friday afternoon. We did it. We made it to the end of another beautiful week. Happy weekend. It's time to sit back, relax, enjoy the sunshine, maybe get a drink or two. A nice cold lemon Fanta is what I'm in the mood for.

It's Eliza Rose and Calvin Harris on Radio Gibraltar. Body Moving. So, Woody, Buzz Lightyear, Jesse, and the rest of the gang are facing a whole new challenge in a brand new adventure. Toy Story 5 will be hitting the cinemas very shortly. And a new shiny tablet by the name of Lilypad arrives on the scene. Lilypad has some very different ideas about what playtime should look like, putting the toy's role in her life under threat. The film is set to explore a modern-day dilemma many families can relate to, how traditional toys compete with technology for kids' attention. As Wood, Buzz and the gang try to prove that imagination and playtime still matter. And one character which is expected to take center stage is Jessie, the beloved yodeling cowgirl with red hair like mine. And Taylor Swift has actually released a brand new song for the film. It's called I Knew It, I Knew You. And the track is sort of hinting a heartwarming reunion between Jessie and her owner. Taylor Swift announced the song on social media, posting home videos of herself dressed as a cowgirl, which I thought was quite sweet. She said writing the track felt like a musical departure and coming home at the same time. She said that being a Toy Story fan has been an adventure she's been on to infinity and beyond. No pun intended. She actually did say that. So with old friends, new rivals, and a new adventure, Toy Story 5 looks to bring a new twist. And I can't wait. Being a fan of the Toy Story myself, I really, really cannot wait for this next film. And this is a new song from the film. It's Taylor Swift, I Knew It, I Knew You.

0: Mr. Craig David. It's Radio Gibraltar. Now, the GHA Mobile Health Unit will be up and running next Tuesday the 9th and Wednesday the 10th of June. That is Tuesday the 9th and Wednesday the 10th of June. They will be offering well-being health checks at John McIntosh Square in front of City Hall. That is at John McIntosh Square in front of City Hall next Tuesday and Wednesday from 9 a.m. to 1 p.m.
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Bruno Mars on Radio Gibraltar with I Just Might. Now, here's something that put a smile on my face. So, the Dutch police seem to have arrested a bird. Mars on Radio Gibraltar with I Just Might. Something that put a smile on my face. So, the Dutch police seem to have arrested a bird. You heard that right, a bird. For taking part in a shoplifting incident. Yeah, it just makes me laugh and giggle, it's so cute. A shopper in Utrecht, fitting, considering treaty of Utrecht Gibraltar, an unexpected compass on his shoulder, a small parakeet. With no bird to evade at the station, office only took a thing, put the bird in a cell, complete with brand water. The Utrecht Police Department even stood a photo of the detainee on their official Instagram. And then one local news outlet picked up the story, the photo, a black bar over the bird's eyes to protect identity. I mean, what a kill. It's quite hard to call it, but I just find it so cute. And just there, bird, a little key to his, all his wandering glue there in a little cell because no bird cage. Eating his brown water, you know, just my business. A little smiley fake. Can I do a cute little animal story like they just know that they turn up mayday. Filling out, this is Groove Jet.

0: Beautiful Trauma on Radio Gibraltar. Now, Pink was recently spotted out and about New York City. She was accompanying her daughter as she's heading off to theatre school. I suppose she's sort of doing what many Gibraltarian parents do, you know, when they leave their kids off at university. And she was fully emotional. She was fully gushing about the experience. She had this to say, in fact.
1: Willow has followed me all over the world for her entire life. She's been on and off tour. She's a really good kid. And she wanted to have a chance to go to a performing arts high school. I didn't know that performing arts high schools existed. And so I had to drop out of school to follow my dreams. And she doesn't have to do that. So I told her, I was like, listen, this is not going to be easy, but you have a shot. You're talented. You work hard, and we're going to follow you.
0: Oh, it's all the feels, isn't it? It's all the feels. Definitely an emotional Pink there, being proud of her daughter Willow, who is now attending a performing arts school in New York. And if she's any bit as talented as her mum is, then there is big things to come from her. Nick Jonas, now this is Gut Punch.
2: I think my hair stopped growing. Is that even a thing?

rolling, or is it me? I called Phil a couple times, he's probably sick of me. He said go easy on yourself, but what does that even mean? Sounds like good advice, but I just can't hear it right now.

It's Gut Punch on Radio Gibraltar. A reminder that a art and photography competition titled In Nature is being organised by the Horticultural Society. There'll be three categories: Gibraltar wildlife, nature's textures and native plants. There'll also be three age groups ranging from age 4 to adults. There's a trophy and a £100 prize for the overall winner, as well as prizes for other age groups. Works will be displayed at the Growing Artists Hub in Irish Town from the 12th to the 19th of June. Works must be submitted at the Growing Artists Hub by the 10th of June. All details of the competition, including rules, etc., is available on the Gibraltar Horticultural Society.com. 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A little bit of Bad Bunny on the way for you now. This is Baile Inolvidable.

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5: From the GBC newsroom at 5. The GSD voted in its new executive at an annual general meeting last night, although its members have still not been made public. This executive will be in place at the next general election, with party leader Keith Asupadi saying it's an important moment of internal democracy. A political divide has emerged over the proposed Conflict of Interests Bill. Keith Asupadi says the opposition cannot support the legislation, describing it as unsuitable, while the Chief Minister insists the bill is robust and says it goes beyond the Canadian model by placing key standards of public life into law. And residents of Harbour Views are being assured by the government that access to the estate and existing infrastructure will be protected during land reclamation works and developments at the western seafront. The government says it will continue to engage with residents as the project progresses. Your weather today, staying sunny with a southwesterly breeze and a high of 27. That's the latest. I'm Lucinda Snape.
6: BBC News, I'm John Shea. Ukrainian marine drone attacks have hit five ships in the Sea of Azov and its ports. Ukraine said it had targeted dry cargo vessels and a tanker carrying grain stolen from Russian-occupied Ukrainian fields. Vitaly Shevchenko has more details.
7: The head of Ukraine's drone forces, Robert Brovdy, he says that they hit five ships, one of them a tanker, in two ports, Russia-occupied ports in southern Ukraine, and he says that nearby waters were also targeted. Now, importantly, there are also reports coming out of Azerbaijan that five of its nationals were killed in a drone strike on two ships in the same sea, and Russia has blamed Ukraine for that attack as well.
6: Kyiv said it was responsible for a naval drone explosion in the Romanian Black Sea port of Constanza. Two Russian cosmonauts on board the International Space Station have completed the repair of one of two leaks that had caused concern. NASA had directed the other five astronauts to shelter inside a docked SpaceX craft while the work was carried out. Our Global Affairs reporter is Mimi Swaby.
8: NASA and Russia's space agency are the International Space Station's two primary operators. They've debated for months over the cause for and solutions to small air leaks on board. These had been relatively minor, but escalated this week, the amount of air seeping out reportedly doubling. The decision was taken to attempt a more extensive repair. The first leak was quickly sealed by Russian astronauts, while other crew members took shelter in a spacecraft in case an evacuation was required. Preparations are underway to seal the second leak. NASA has announced an end to the so-called safe haven procedures, adding that there is no threat to the crew or spacecraft systems.
6: South Africa has introduced a long-acting HIV injection in an attempt to reduce new infections. The country has one of the highest HIV rates in the world, amounting to an estimated 13% of its population. Pumza Filani is in...
9: Drug symbolized hope and meant the country was a step closer towards its goal of having a generation without AIDS.
6: This is the latest world news from the BBC.
10: Radio Gibraltar on your Friday evening. Happy weekend. Made it to the end of another beautiful week. On the way, music from Little Mix, a little bit of Griff as well. First, this is Sabrina Carpenter. It's House Tour.

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0: Catalan Bay Road will be closed to vehicles every night from 9:30pm to 7am starting from Monday the 8th to Thursday the 11th of June. One more flight due to come in today. It is the EasyJet London Gatwick flight. It is due to come in at 8 o'clock this evening. No cruise liners in port and at the Frontier. Well, you'll be pleased to know that there is no queue at present.

It's Little Mix on Radio Gibraltar with Breakup Song. Now, I've never particularly considered myself very sporty. I do like to exercise, I do like to go to the gym, but I've never been very sporty. I always hated sports day as a child in school. But that still doesn't take away from the fact that I am always baffled at the new and innovative sporting events that countries around the world seem to come up with. And this one is no different. Every year, competitors from around the world travel to Finland to take part in the wife-carrying world championships. You've heard that right. Wife-carrying world championships. Contestants race through an obstacle course. Full obstacle course here. We're talking like barrels of straw, those massive tires, a full-on obstacle course, hurdles, sand, water pits, while carrying their partner, piggyback style. The event is inspired by a local Finnish legend and has become an internationally recognized competition. The winner receives their partner's weight in beer, making it one of the most unusual prizes in sport. I'll tell you what, it had me thinking, right? If Gibraltar had to come up with a particularly unique sporting event, what would it be? Would it be like running a marathon with as many trays of Galentita on your back as possible or something? I don't know. It had me thinking, if Gibraltar had its own unique sporting event, what would it be? Let me know your thoughts. 266-200 is the number to call. Email studio@radiogibraltar.ga. And let's keep the conversation going. Flo Rida on the way. First, this is Juanes. This is La Camisa Negra.

0: Flo Rida and Low on Radio Gibraltar. Still to come, a little bit of music from U2. Love a little bit of U2. And Michael McCaughey. Also be telling you about a month-long charity challenge that is going on until the end of this month.
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Now, you might want to lace up those trainers because a month-long challenge is currently underway to support the Breast Cancer Support Group. Running throughout this month, the campaign is simple. Walk 5 kilometres, make a donation, and then nominate somebody else to do the same. Whether you take on the challenge by yourself, with family, friends, work colleagues, even your dog, every step helps raise funds and awareness for those affected by breast cancer. The initiative builds on previous community campaigns organised by the Breast Cancer Support Group, which encourages people to get active while supporting the charity's work. Participants can complete the 5 kilometre walk at any time between the 1st of June and the 30th of June. There is no pressure to finish it all at once. It is 5 kilometres. At the end of the day, you can do 1 kilometre a day if you want, or half. The focus is on getting moving, raising awareness and showing support for a cause that really does touch so many families in our community. To take part, again, you simply walk 5 kilometres, make a donation via NatWest or Revolut on 54012731. That is 54012731. You can then share your achievement on social media and nominate somebody else to continue the challenge on. Every step counts, every donation helps, and together we can definitely make a real difference in supporting those affected by breast cancer. Olivia Rodrigo now, this is The Cure.

0: Zen, it's Lola Young and One Thing on Radio Gibraltar. Now, opera lovers are in for a treat on Tuesday, the 9th of June, with a celebration of opera at the Holy Trinity Cathedral. The concert features internationally acclaimed tenor Dmytro Popov, as well as celebrated soprano Julia Novikova, and pianist and conductor Guillermo Garcia Calvo. The performance gets underway at 8 p.m. General tickets are £25 from buytickets.gi or the John McIntosh Hall reception, with a limited number of senior and student tickets available for £12. A little bit of Maroon 5 are on the way for you next.
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Well, that is just about it from me for today. Don't go anywhere. James Golato will be here with you next for 1 hour of local music. It is Made in Gibraltar. And what a show he's got lined up for you. Music from Lawrence and Mossy, Dead City Radio, Suriyan, Daniela Nara, the latest from Simon Dumas and Sarah Kroger, an absolutely jam-packed show. You do not want to miss it. James Golato and Made in Gibraltar on the way for you next. I'll see you again tomorrow morning from 8 o'clock on Radio Gibraltar. Until then, have a good weekend.

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6: Hello, good evening. Welcome to Made in Gibraltar, bringing you local music for the next hour or so, featuring the likes of Adrian Pisarello, a bit of After Hours, Lawrence Imosi, Rima, Surian. They are all coming up. A couple of brand new releases too. In fact, I'm going to open with one of them, Simon Dumas and Sarah Kroger. It is Siento.
7: Siento que tú eres Dios.

Brand new as well from Daniela Nara. That one is What We Need, and there should be plenty more coming our way over the next few months from Daniela as well. She's hinted that this is just part of an EP, so the next few months could be very, very interesting. Now, another release that was just came out a couple of weeks ago, I've played it on the last couple of shows as well. It's Alba

One of the most active local musicians, well, on your social certainly, but also performing as much as possible. That is Surianne with My Heart. I had her as a guest on the show just a few weeks ago, and prior to her, I had this gentleman, Adrian Pizzarello, talking about his full album. A really nice concept album featuring lots of different styles, and one of them is this one, Barracks Blues.

A Little Sunshine, Bob and the Boys, of course, the perfect summer track. And you probably see plenty of Bob and the Boys this summer. Usually, summer is an incredibly, incredibly busy time for them. They're playing anywhere and everywhere. So if you fancy, usually they perform at places where you can sit down and have a dinner, and they provide really, really nice sort of background music that you can get up and dance to and sing along to as well. So hopefully Bob and the Boys will be part of your live entertainment this summer. Now, next up, someone who might not be performing live anytime soon, but certainly promised us more original material after this release. Talking about Lawrence Imosi, and he released this one just a few months ago. It's called Living in the Dark.

After Hours, Some of All Fears, off their album by the same name. And if you're a fan of them, I really hope that they're going to be announcing some gigs at some point. Now, if you were out back to the classics, you might have seen this lady on stage performing absolutely incredible guitar solos. I'm talking about Annika Pye. She's got a couple of releases out, instrumental, of course, because, well, it's all about her guitar, really. This one is called Electric Joyride.

Tell Me Something by the Jesse Tree. Really, really nice track. And he's back. He's live. You need to go check out his socials and see where he's playing, what he's up to, because he always has plenty on. He'll be down at the Mag Club as well. So head down there for a little bit of live music with the Jesse Tree. And thank you so much for listening to Made in Gibraltar. Real pleasure bringing you this show every week, Friday, 7 p.m. on Radio Gibraltar, which will, of course, continue playing hits and classics and keeping you up to date with everything going on. I leave you with You Make Me Feel Wrong by Magic.